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0: magazine says to film for radio sim program again day. The Bianca Telene Kando Wagamba Amacha beautiful. Wow. Ha ha ha. We're gonna go to sample that tea. And we're gonna check bean sang on Joe Liad right now. If you have inji, or jump be with it up when Navazuk send a bean sang a bean ba. Malingi the movie Kumukutu, we will quasar and Helen Gomez in a long time. Olibulonji, Oblins Walunji, Agamba Champosika, yes, and David Kumusege Charles. And so until nobody stayed over in your about Uzawa Fibanji, Babela Kumdias, Rafuna Kumukutu, WWW. The radio similar to G definitely a best Uganda station the whole world. 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
1: Was it? Was it? Was it? Was it? Was it? Was it? Was it? Was it? Was it? Was it? Was it? Was it? Was it? Was it? Was it? Was it? Was it? Was it? Was it? Was it? Was it? Was it? Was it? Was it? Was it? Was it? Was it? Was it? Was it? Was it? Was it? Was it? Was it? Was it? Was it? Was it? Was it? Was it? Was it? Was it? Was it? Was it? Was it? Was it? Was it? Was it? Was it? Was it? Was it? Was it? Was it? Was it? Was it? Was it? Was it? Was it? Was it? Was it? Was it? Was it? Was it? Was it? Was it? Was it? Was it? Was it? Was it? Was it? Was it? Was it? Was it? Was it? Was it? Was it? Was it? Was it? Was it? Was it? Was it? Was it? Was it? Was it? Was it? Was it? Was it? Was it? Was it? Was it? Was it? Was it? Was it? Was it? Was it? Was it? 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
6: Yes, the money, Jubi, about David. Yes, this.
7: I tell you, I see. Why don't I go in Nashigan and I'm Mavi Jim? I need a vivagan.
6: Who's
7: it? To Ayokeza?
6: Gabriel, maybe I'm about Dew.
7: I'm name to watch out of Dwaffy to Fakubala.
6: Which are two
7: sounds and one. I just am Miracle Yanni. Until I speak until Kujawa.
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6: 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We are punching wa Kilak North MP Anthony Akol. 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
6: 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However, the end of the story at a court in Egama Nidasim. 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
0: official title, label or name given to a person, role or location.
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0: 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You made a one year tickets for fresh content, new channels, with that time's beautiful revenge, Makula TV, but Monday and Friday, Sonya, the composing Kumina Tano, drama series. 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The assembly they were no serving dishes, and as well as they have a from you, made with Zim Bunji. 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
3: 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It's chicken tonight.
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5: 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In Praia, Jean's alarm has found him awake because the game went into extra time at 2 o'clock in the morning. 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
1: 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In Praia, Jean's alarm has found him awake because the game went into extra time at 2 o'clock in the morning. So indeed, sleep can wait. 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
6: 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It's chicken to lie.
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2: 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Assist maker, chance creator, Bruno Fernandes. 21 assists for the Premier League season. Gets it back from Mount. Across it goes. What a goal from Manchester United. Unbelievably technical football through the penalty area.
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0: French League One.
3: 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And that's the
0: Serie A.
4: 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That's why he's the Serie A MVP. 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
0: Spanish La Liga.
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0: Nijaman Bundesliga.
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0: Formula One.
8: 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Got his elbows out. George Russell wins his second sprint of the season and the first ever held at the Canadian Grand Prix.
0: Tennis. Namalala Manji. Pionamu Simba Sports. Totanga Tanga.

0: when you meet them, whatever, and did I name them at your course? I don't have any Mirundi every day. I think next John and Zanya Mirundi every day. Nabens of Woody and so many number. That's a superco. Nendo Kuriango or just so many number, name number, number Fananga Yang.
1: Kube numbers,
0: you get no money and Boka Boka.
1: A numbers, you get busy, so manga saga of a Fedeco Kutawa and Abawan Guzi. Ah, you guys, you can send us organized Kolamuchizo.
0: Sentezo, but then in Akuramio Kurunda Umbuzi, Muchara, wanting in Gari Wagayanza, Pajitayo Jita, when Yagaro take over Wuzao.
1: Eh, so you guys, you can then get an ambulance in the being with your Gambi Gambuchi. What would I do for you?
0: But then for you, and then I'm pretty Gavaga, or Tigaro Kuba, Nanga Mutima, and it's where are you? Yeah, the Teribusa, and I'm going to be into seven acreans than you serve to a hundred. You have your Navi Mukoreda.
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0: Masanare. Yes.
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0: 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Together, Kafumba and take the Kazonaza with the Dabana Bama Materi Kuranga Kurana. Oh no, what is that in two? 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
1: 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In Durban, C has officially lost his title as Brian Master. 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In Praia, Jean's alarm has found him awake because the game went into extra time at 2 o'clock in the morning. So indeed, sleep can wait. 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
0: 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We all the Argentina players we have to follow. 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
1: Electricity access has reached 62% comprising of 24.05% on grid, 38% on off-grid, with more than 2.75 million electricity connections all over the country. Government remains committed to achieving universal access to electricity by 2030 through expanding grid infrastructure, decentralized clean energy solutions. These are the solars and the others. The ministry continues to implement policies that encourage private sector participation and innovation, including independent power transmission, net metering, energy efficiency programs, and investments in renewable energy technologies. Major generation projects under the development include Ayago, which is going to produce 840 megawatts.
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6: It has been noted that these people go ahead using mercury. Weak mercury is so hazardous to the environment. And indeed, we have either witnessed or yet to witness the disadvantages of having this mercury. Because for them, they have persistently refused to use other means of doing their work. And without knowing or knowing, but intentionally proceeding with using the mercury, which has a very big side effect to the community and indeed, here we are. I may not be too specific unless we gotten the records from the environment department of the district. Still, we are doing the sensitization, but for particularly the issue of mercury, they have been advised and we have always told them to go ahead and use the magnets instead of the mercury, just as it has been mentioned. However, still, there is a challenge of not abiding to the advice that is given to them. But the solution is moving away from mercury to use of magnets. So we call upon government to come and intervene and show them how best they can use magnets instead of mercury.
7: Okumanya bugagga si kirungi butamanya byolina kumanya.
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1: I'm happy to report that as of Tuesday 7th July 2026, a total of 808 Ugandans had been repatriated back home. And we continue to coordinate emergency support. The next phase of the emergency airlift includes one additional flight expected today, Wednesday 8th July 2026, at 6 p.m., expected to carry an additional 250 vessels. Accordingly, by the end of today, we shall expect to have successfully evacuated 1,130 citizens, Ugandan citizens from South Africa. Right, Honorable Speaker and Honorable colleagues, the phenomenon of xenophobic violence in South Africa is not new. Since early 1990s and more visibly from 2008 onwards, the country has experienced periodic outbreaks targeting foreign nationals.
0: Minister Kasolonga yakamaliriza okuwa reporter wano minister w'ekisikirizo w'ensonga z'ebweru w'eggwanga Joan Achom Alobo wayimukidde bwatyo n'amusaba annyonnyole lwaki bannayuganda abakomeziddwawo batwaliddwa ekyankwanzi ne kiviirako n'ab'enganda zaabwe okuba noonyanga tebabalaba.
2: We also need to understand many of the families in Uganda of the people who have been brought back are making several calls and wondering why they are not able to see their people. In the instance that many of the people who have been brought back, or all, if I'm not mistaken, are being taken to Chankwanzi. May we know why these people are being kept at Chankwanzi from the time they were repatriated? Because the families are in wonderland what their family members are doing in Chankwanzi. We may have to know whether all are cadres or it's a training for the NRM leadership, something, so we get to tell the public what is happening in Chankwanzi. You also need to come out very strong on the total loss to Ugandans to be compensated.
0: Mukwanukula minister Kasolo ategeezezza nti abantu bano baakomawo nga balina ennyiike ku mitima olw'okufiirwa emmaali yaabwe e South Africa era ne basaba okusinkana President Museveni naye nakkiriza. 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
1: Honorable Speaker, about the Chankwanzi. Yes, because the member said that people went to Chankwanzi and their relatives cannot access them. So this is the point I'm making. Honorable Speaker and Honorable Colleagues, when the first group arrived at Entebbe, they indeed requested to have a meeting with the President. Yes, and I informed the President and he accepted. But you know, we have been bringing these people in bits. So we agreed with them that we need to have a one holding ground so that they go. But as we continue talking to them, because you see, these people have been traumatized. And now talking to them is like a therapy. And I tell you, they are very appreciative, to the extent, right, Honorable, to the extent that, Honorable colleagues, to the extent that even those that had come back on their own are now requesting to be put on the list to access Chankwanzi. This is a very good achievement, and indeed, they are very, very happy for this arrangement.
0: Joka Speaker Parliament amumyuka Thomas Tayebwa abadde akubiriza Parliament alagidde omubaka Joan Achom Alobo okuyimiriza okubaganya ebirowoozo ku makampuni agali wano nga bannyini go baggwanga lya South Africa omuli MTN, Stanbic Bank n'endala kubanga kino kiyinza okutaataganya ebyenfuna by'eggwanga.
2: Honorable Minister, You are also aware that most of our borrowing is from Stanbic, which is a South African bank, and MTN. And this bank, we are all aware that it repatriates over 6 trillion.
1: Honorable Shadow Minister, kindly please don't take that line. Please. I just want, let us be patriotic leaders. Let us be patriotic leaders. Let us not. Please, I'm the one seated here and I'm the one who has guided, okay? These are private companies. Let us not start this year on the fraud parade. It's not good for this country.
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13: Agafa mchikopo cha World Cup ngagabadeka kufisi wako Jekabet. 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
1: Right, Honourable Speaker, what are the remedies we are looking at? One, the leader of opposition to be elected by all the members of the opposition political parties. Number two, additional grounds upon which the leader of the opposition may cease to hold office. Because you need to be accountable. If people cannot elect you, then you cannot be accountable. You are accountable to the people who elected you. The president of Uganda by law can be censured by this parliament. The prime minister by law can be censured by this parliament. All the ministers here can be censured by this parliament. Who are you that the leader of opposition cannot be checked by this parliament? The leader of opposition is to consult other political parties represented in the parliament when appointing persons and deputy chairpersons of standing committees. Right, Honourable Speaker, I beg to submit.
0: Abawagidde ebinongoosereza eno ereetebwe mwe muli akiikirira ekikiiko bwa kkono obw'ekibanda lino Singopec ne mubaamu n'okwalinga Simon Peter owa Kanyumu County esangibwa mu disitulikiti y'ekkumi nga bagambye nti omukulembeze w'oludda oluvuganya gavumenti tagwanidde kumala gakakaatikibwa ku babaka bonna ab'oludda oluvuganya gavumenti.
2: 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As a result, there is need to amend the Administration of Parliament Act to A. Allow for the participation of all members of the opposition in Parliament in the election of the leader of opposition in order to achieve effective representation.
3: What will happen in a situation where two opposition parties get equal MPs elected in the House? Who will be now appointing the leader of opposition?
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4: Because when we go to the driving permit offices, they just issue this permit. But when you test it, these drivers medically, because most of these drivers are DMC, drivers in dangerous condition. So if they test us and then we qualify for renewal of permits, I think this will help reduce the rate of accident. Thank you.
5: And my passionate appeal to the Minister of Works, many times these accidents are caused by stationary vehicles.
6: Right, Honorable Speaker, in the 11th Parliament, we did resolve that Minister of Government through Minister of Works reinstate the use of speed governors.
0: Minister w'entambula n'enguudo Fred Byamukama agambye nti ministry ye eriko byekola balabe engeri gye bayinza okunyweza ebiragiro by'entambula n'okuddaabiriza enguudo eziri mu mbeera eteri nnungi. 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
7: And also, I request at this period of 2 weeks, I bring a statement to this house showing the comprehensive plan we are working together with the Department of Traffic Uganda Police and the other stakeholders who support us in road safety, that you can advise us further on that plan if it is a good guide to implement. If you need us to change, we shall change. Honourable Minister.
0: Saba minister Robina Nabanja asasidde abantu abafiiriddwako abaabwe mu kabenje akaaguddewo n'asaba minisita okumuwa amannya g'abantu abaafiiridde mu kabenje kano.
6: Kampala Gulu Highway, where we lost 64 lives. I would request my brother to provide me with the list so that including the names of the deceased, the next of kin, their contact, the districts where they come, the villages where they were buried, the next of kin, their contacts. Then we shall take it to the president.
0: Bibadde bikyali bityo go amawulire agafunika okuva mu kabenje akaagudde ku luguudo oluva e Kampala okudda eggulu gagamba nti omuwendo gw'abantu abaakafa guweza abantu 15. 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
9: In case there is any no, in case there is any gap, that baraza has the mandate to fill that gap. 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
19: What I've noticed, your council chamber is as bigger than the current parliament of Uganda. Why are you wasting all that money? So you should not waste money on doing that. You have 24 members of parliament. The council chamber is bigger than the government of Uganda parliament, which has 500 members. Honestly, is that logic? We are not going to start another nation in Jinja. Also, gansangaire ukida idindola lero na yetebwa speaker ngali kwemulugunya corruption ali mu district mu sokere mu council sitting.

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